When you dance upon the Sabbath, then you know that it's alright. And then they kiss you and they tell you that they know you're satisfied. And then say, I don't know.

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They're in fact making a system to encounter the future, so we can know who the hell we are, what can we overcome, what makes us stumble and fall, and somehow miraculously rise and go on.

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0: He plays a trick on me. I go up to his floor, but he's playing dead, lying still. In the hallway, I panic, but then I see his smile. Is this it?
1: I think it is.
0: Is this it?
1: I think it is.
0: With the sharp black eyes, he sees my soul. Is this it?

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1: Coyote, Antena 3.

never make mistakes. I've been smoking like a Russian cosmonaut. 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They were pointing to the window, the trees were covering my eyes. And I know it's

0: brown acid that is circulating around us is not specifically too good. It's suggested that you do stay away from that. Of course, it's your own trip, so be my guest, but please be advised that there is a warning on that one, okay?
1: Sinais de fumo. Domingo, 9:11, na Antena 3, com Pedro Costa.
2: Ladies and gentlemen, it's time to pump neurons. We are about to enter the domain of the human mind.
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Experience is as wondrous as

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Dreams project interpretations of every highlighted phrase.

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Anyone police inside? 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

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Tyro. 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The way we are looked at here is the way we've always been seen. 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

0: 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Gods and thieves. Roots and leaves. Everything and absolutely nothing for sale. We seek antiquity. 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Black and brown. In every direction. All around.
1: Watched Marlon Brando scream Stella for the first time and know that that was Tennessee Williams and Elia Kazan, and art was changed.
2: But these are people that didn't consider music.

0: sinais de fumo. 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
1: A light that burns twice as bright burns half as long. And you have burned so very, very brightly, Roy.
0: Tela sonora em branco. Na Antena 3.

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1: We'll use a simple syllable to test our microphones tonight. The syllable is narc. Narc, narc,
2: this.
1: Narc, narc, narc,
2: is.
1: Narc.
2: Narc, narc,
1: the.
2: That's what a dog with a hair lip

Because let me tell you, you don't have the cards. With us, you have the cards. But without us, you don't have any cards. What if they, what if anything? What if a bomb drops on your head right now? Okay?

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1: This album contains material which a truly free society would neither fear nor suppress. 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
2: 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How about us?
1: Have you loud and clear as well, and we have DME TV up, so we have a view of you right now, and it is making us so excited. We feel like you're here with us, and this is really just making our entire week right now.
3: E beleza. E beleza. E beleza. E beleza. E beleza. E beleza.

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1: Planet Earth, you are a crew.

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I hope it was musical for you. God bless you. 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

servant. 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Kiss feet of the elite and you shall inherit.